0: 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KSJV Fresno, KMPO Modesto, KTQX Bakersfield, KHTC Chular Salinas.
1: Our weather forecast for Geneva, not as hot. An air quality alert for Wednesday. Mostly clear tonight with gusty winds, overnight lows in the mid-70s. Mostly sunny, patchy smoke on Wednesday, gusty winds with highs in the upper 80s. Mostly sunny on Thursday with gusty winds and highs in the upper 80s. 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

0: The Oldies But Goodies show is on every week, Monday through Thursday, 10 p.m. to 2 a.m. Pacific Time, here on Radio Bilingüe.
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You know, we've been together a long time. And you know what? We can get a little old lightweight thing going if we really put our hearts to it. If you try and I try, girl, there's no telling how far we can go. Remember those loving fools, Romeo and Juliet? They thought they had a thing going, but they just didn't know. They couldn't visualize. They had

That's a lot. We know, don't we, darling? We won't be wasting our time fussing and fighting like other people. We're gonna be too busy being in love. Because this is the real thing. We found a groove. We move each other. We turn each other on. And this could last forever. All we need to do is give some kind of sign. Yes, love. From then on, baby, it's easy.

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2: Our weather forecast for Geneva, a heat advisory for today. Sunny and hot with highs in the upper 90s. Heat index values as high as 105. Mostly clear tonight, overnight lows in the upper 70s. Sunny and hot on Wednesday with highs near 90. 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
1: Our weather forecast for Geneva, a heat advisory for today. Sunny and hot with highs in the upper 90s, heat index values as high as 105. Mostly clear tonight, overnight lows in the upper 70s. Sunny and hot on Wednesday with highs near 90. 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